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0: Vous écoutez RCF Notre-Dame à Bourg-Argental sur le 105.1.
1: Come all you ladies, gather round. Don't you know he's back in town? It's the candy man, it's the candy man. 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